0: session of the Alternative Radio.
1: Yeah. Can I get a clap, please? Can I have the bell start ringing? Can we have the ladies singing? Cause this one's gotta be right. And this isn't a funeral, so you can take the black clothes off. Can everybody switch their phones off? We're gonna celebrate life. Is that the horn that's sounding? Oh, so we've not got long left. Is there anybody out there? Alright, we're going in five. How do I look? Am I decent? Do you think I should change this footwear for something a little more formal? No? Alright, let's

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2: Wake your punk ass up for the 93 shot. 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
1: 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If you want space, I hope you take your helmet off soon as you get up to Venus and choke. Even while sleeping, be thinking so woke. White Cartiers, all I'm seeing is dope. My city Leia and I'm Obi-Wan, got a mission to pass, I just might be the hope. Tobey Maguire got bit by a spider, but see, me, it was a goat. If you want space, I hope you take your helmet off soon as you get up to Venus and choke. 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White Cartiers, all I'm seeing is dope. My city Leia and I'm Obi-Wan, got a mission to pass, I just might be the hope. No Espanol, I'm allergic to Rojo and legally blind. All I'm seeing is go. D to the A, there and back. 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Granny told me, boy, you reap what you sow. 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Said he on the run, glued his feet to the flow. Up in my Tesla, I'm rolling up extras. I stopped at Valero, think I should quit smoking. Life is a gamble, and I'm playing slots. Pull it down, close my eyes, and I pray I win tokens. All walk, no pop, how we drop. You can come and take a baby sip, still taste the dispose. One to one, seeing around the stars, double R, finna race. Yeah, the rave's like a spaceship is flow. All this drip, think I'm below sea level. Cut your own wrist off with that weak vest. Ride around with the Iron Giant, making me mad. Watch Unk break a rock down to three pebbles. Bam, bam, down three, hit the grand slam. Four pockets full, fully switched, go wham, wham. Pants cramp, pull it down, count it to my hands cramp. 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Boy. 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They wanna bleed me and leave me to act like they need me, but fuck it, I do it alone. She Whoa. Wanna touch me and rub me and go back to hubby, he probably could smell my cologne. Damn. I was immersing a mercer, I show him no mercy, I really was watching the throne. Niggas ain't turning me down when my baby is asleep, only time that I'm watching my tone. We don't want chips with a chip on our shoulder, if he Obi-Wan and I gotta be Yoda. Don't need no promoter, we pull up, they know us. 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I don't give a fuck about you when I'm focused. 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I paid it.

0: Tobey Maguire got bit by a spider, but see, me, it was a goat. 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Even while sleeping, be thinking so woke. White Cartiers, all I'm seeing is dope. 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My city Leia and I'm Obi-Wan, got a mission to pass, I just might be the hope.
1: Tobey Maguire got bit by a spider, me, must have got bit by a goat. Yeah. 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

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Melly Mel shouldn't get no reply. 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That man is a legend, bitch, so am I. Yeah. 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
2: 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You know what I'm saying?